0: Oh, Buck, I know why.
1: You do.

0: stars is the chimney sweep's world, where there's hardly no day, nor hardly no night. There's things half in shadows and halfways in light. On the rooftops of London. What a sight.
1: Oh, you're a sweep now, are you?
0: Best view in the world, eh? And who gets to see it? The birds, the stars, and the chimney sweeps. Nothing to beat it, eh?

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1: Here in Arendelle, the winters can be there. Let's just say it's not so very

I remember how she turned to me and said, what good is sitting all alone in your room

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1: Stranger Things, the first Shadow, the Netflix sensation turned stage spectacular, will play its final performance at the Marquee Theater January 3rd. Lincoln Center Theater's Tony-winning revival of Ragtime has been extended for a third time and will now run through August 16th at the Vivian Beaumont Theater. South Korean pop star Ivy will make her Broadway debut in Chicago at the Ambassador Theater as Roxy Hart for a three-week limited run from August 17th through September 6th. And the Broadway Celebrates Juneteenth concert will be held live in Times Square on Friday, June 19th at 4 p.m. The event will feature performances by cast members from many current Broadway hits, including Aladdin and Juliet, Cats, The Jellicle Ball, The Great Gatsby, Hamilton, The Lost Boys, MJ, Ragtime, Six, Titanic, Wicked, and more. 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
0: Well, I've come to rescue the fair maiden from her tower.
1: Oh, seaweed.
0: Tracy, you look beautiful behind bars.
1: It must be the low-watt institutional lighting.
0: Tracy, they can keep us from kissing, but they can't stop us from singing. Once I was a selfish fool who never understood. I never looked inside myself, though on the outside I looked good.

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1: I won't do that. Gretchen is fragile.
0: Exactly. And if we crack her open, she'll spill something we can use.
1: Here she comes. Stop pulling it down.
2: Your hair looks sexy. Push back.
1: Katie, will you please tell him his hair looks sexy? 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
2: Your hair looks sexy. 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

0: You seen this? 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
0: People started sharing it, I guess. And now, I mean, Connor is
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forgetful she's a woman, and so easy to forget. 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
1: The window is open, so's that door. I didn't know they did that anymore. 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
1: I thought that I'd surprise my mother.
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1: Who?
0: They'll fall in love, and here's the bottom line. Our trio's down to two.
1: Oh.
0: The sweet caress of twilight. 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
1: Irene! 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
4: Christine Daae could sing it, sir.
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0: On projection, lips, teeth, throat, looking for a moment to inhale, keeping the emotional connection even when your fellow actors fail.
1: Helping a director reach perfection,
0: even though you have a strong objection to the way she's handling.

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trying to take it slowly. 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I bought a Buddhist bowl. He says it helps you be less tense.

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0: You know, it's kind of funny just seeing you sitting here all by yourself in your uniform. 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
1: Huh, thank you?
0: What?
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0: No. I don't know anyone who deserves to get chopped up and fed to a hungry plant.
1: Sure you do.
2: Stupid woman! 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
3: I'm sorry, Doctor! 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
2: Now get the hell in there and pick up your goddamn sweater, you dizzy cow!
3: Yes, Doctor! 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
1: He thought I was awesome. 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
0: Definitely.
1: How?
0: Well, he said, there's nothing like your smile, sort of subtle and perfect and real.

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1: It's a very ancient saying, but a true and honest thought, that if you become a teacher, by your pupils you'll be taught.

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1: Could anyone among us have an inkling or a clue what magic feats of wizardry and voodoo you can do? 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

0: 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There is a lot more to me than there is to me. Stop the world. I want to get on.
1: Where do you think you're going?
0: Mr. Marx, I've got news for you. 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Here's my visor, my Dixon Ticonderoga number 2 pencil, and my big finish.